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0: No, this is Desi. 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Are you ready? I'm gonna tell you right now, we're about to get in the groove.

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